Deep breath, big smile. It's been a while since I've been in a crowd like this. Stay off the wall. Don't think, just talk. Pray no one says a name on this.

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when I'm in my dreams, you know, I go from one thing to the other, you know, just thinking about my future, like where I want to be, what I want to do with my life, you know what I'm saying? And I'm guided by God, and I follow my heart no matter what, you know, even when it may seem that, you know, people

0: by the way, it all started like this. So how's your evening so far?
1: Don't be a vibe killer.

Very fine. Very fine. Very fine. Very fine. Very fine. Very fine. Very fine. Very fine. Very fine. Very fine. Very fine. Very fine. Very fine. Very fine. Very fine. Very fine. Very fine. Very fine. Very fine. Very fine. Very fine. Very fine. Very fine. Very fine. Very fine. Very fine. Very fine. Very fine. Very fine. Very fine. Very fine. Very fine. Very fine. Very fine. Very fine. Very fine. Very fine. Very fine. Very fine. Very fine. Very fine. Very fine. Very fine. Very fine. Very fine. Very fine. Very fine. Very fine. Very fine. Very fine. Very fine. Very fine. Very fine. Very fine. Very fine. Very fine. Very fine. Very fine. Very fine. Very fine. Very fine. Very fine. Very fine. Very fine. Very fine. Very fine. Very fine. Very fine. Very fine. Very fine. Very fine. Very fine. Very fine. Very fine. Very fine. Very f